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That's Peter Chapman there, Living on Your Coast, from his Clean Skin album, 20 past 11. And here's Etta Baker.

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0: We're here from Candos High School and we'll be playing music for you for the next hour.

Good track there. Good version of Buckets of Rain by Jimmy LaFave, and great singer. If you're interested in that sort of music, Jimmy does some great songs that he's written, and well worth trying to discover a little more about him. This next track was actually by Sonny and Cher, or made famous by Sonny and Cher, I guess. But this is Nancy Sinatra. It Ain't Me, Babe.

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4: 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We've had some pretty cruisy tunes, and I'm just going to stay in that mood. Super laid back, super intricate. This is called Pillow Talk by an artist called Quiet Village.

A little glitch there, started again, sorry.

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midnight. She make me feel so good, love. I wanna say she make me feel alright. Cops walking down my street. Watch you come to my house. You knock upon my door.

Good morning, I'm Laura Devoy. The Home Affairs Department has confirmed more than 6,600 Iranians with visitor visas were prevented from travelling to Australia. In March, the federal government announced Iranian tourists would not be able to enter Australia for the following 6 months. At that time, Minister Tony Burke said there were visas issued announced Iranian tourists would not be able to enter Australia for the following 6 months. At that time, Minister Tony Burke said there were visas issued before the conflict.

Deep Purple from Deep Purple in Rock, the one where the faces are like the faces of Mount Rushmore. And Speed King, here's the Cults, Wild-Hearted Son.

You used to ride on a chrome horse with your diplomat, who carried on his shoulder a Siamese cat. Ain't it hard when you discover that?

Does he mince just for the wind, dear? Bet your Mac is back in town. And Louis Miller disappeared, dear, after drawing out